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Пісня за піснею. Радіо Нова Лайн. I'm cut from the ground to see your sad and teary eyes. You look away from me and I see there's something you're trying to hide and I reach for you.

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Tony K here with new music this week from Adam 10, Another, Ryan Gray, and many more. Later on, I'll be announcing track of the week. Stay tuned and enjoy the show.

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It's Gas by Marco Melandri and Alessandro Biondi.

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Tony K here this week with new music from Deeper Purpose, Mason Collective, Andrew Miller, and many more. Later on, I'll be announcing track of the week. Stay tuned and enjoy the show.

Yes, yes, this is In The Mix radio show with Tony K. Coming up is track of the week. It's Brandon remix of Yalla by Meta Boy and Samsung.